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1: 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I'm going to say this. Only once, I'm the one who appointed Honorable David Kabanda.
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1: and those who are fighting it. And those who are fighting him are fighting our movement.
0: Abali mulwanisa akoba Kabanda. Bali kulwanisa ife nechisende cha ife.
1: We will not allow it.
0: Titwe dashi kiriza.
1: They should stop immediately.
0: Bayino lekerao mubunambiro adaliko becho.
1: 001 maje.
0: Mhozi kineru gaba.
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0: Ndugu na njoo ku X still. Just in Namere Nsubuga, yaje ya postinga yakoba. Oh, and while you are at it, feel free to explain what happened to billions Ugandans donated during the billions Ugandans donated running for charity. Namere na ripostinga, ndoza charity ni yakoba. Yakoba, some receipts and spreadsheets of the poor people. Poor people you supposedly helped would be nice. 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Something like that. Also drop the list of your ogies and obis, Mr. Endorsement. 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I mean David Kabanda ya Mwiramu. Ya Mwiramu hati. As you also prepare your declaration forms.
1: You understand?
0: From all the polling stations of Masaka City.
1: You understand? Katina mere.
0: Wena ngori tekeka. 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Justice Teko has already been guided on how to deal with that case.
1: My friend.
0: Chitegeza achi.
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2: 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What you call the fountain?
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3: 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Either you like it or you don't like it.
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0: 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What they do on national platform.
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0: 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That is I'm reporting what whatever case is.
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0: 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Both of both.
1: 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Wamuloze.
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0: Kati.
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0: 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President Museveni abadde ne wino mungi nnyo kwa Anita. Spending a job that spending a must send if at the abnormal. But member, but parliament, when you were complaining, I was complaining about Chimugunu. Because Bamaninti, women are complaining in public, but Yaksazam and Gendozaway, but Yaksazam over Yambi. 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
11: 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Everything you call senior. 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
12: Ati is a people.
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11: Nama Bruno. 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